Man's calling my crepes. 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London boys still roll through the ends. 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Man's calling my crepes. Couple drinks up, got the girl them vets. 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London boys still roll through the ends. London boys still roll through the ends.

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